0: All right. Everybody feeling all right tonight? Kind of look like it. All right, let's do a tune titled, You Know What My Body Needs. And right now I need a towel to get that sweat out of my face.
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1: This is a tune from my first LP, Bayou Lightning LP. 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You got it, fellas, man, hit it!

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I'm talking about love. Do y'all know what love is? That's what I'm talking about. Let me tell you what I caught him doing early one Sunday morning. He thought I was in church. But I was out in the back here, take me a little nip, you know what I mean? Get my headband. Did you get it?

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I know I've been late with my payments because I wasn't working. And you know I sold my car the last time for to make the next, the first payment. Will you please give me a break this time? Now look here. Now my wife got 14 kids. Well, she said we got 14 kids at home, right? And even two of them look like me. Now I'll tell you something else. Judge, I want you to play the pig real close attention to this. I was in the Army for 4 years. And when I came back home, my wife had two sets of twins. Now you know something wrong somewhere, right? Will you please give me a break? After you heard my side of, you know, the judge is rough tonight. Lord have mercy, I don't know what I'm gonna do. I done give up every nickel and dime I can rake and scrape. Unless you're over there in the corner somewhere grinning at me. Please give me a break, Judge. You say what? 4 years in prison? Oh, Judge, please give me a break, huh? I want to thank y'all very kindly, ladies and gentlemen. Can we take a little break?

I want to thank y'all very kindly. Bring it down a little bit. Ladies and gentlemen, I'd like to introduce you, introduce the band to you if you don't mind. The young man that's playing the keyboard over here goes by the name of Ken Sedak from Chicago. And the young man that's playing the guitar from Chicago, on the north side of Chicago, Bob Levis. And the young man that's playing the bass goes by the name of Holland Tyson, ladies and gentlemen. And the young man that's playing the drums goes by the name of Merle Pikes, ladies and gentlemen, from the south side of Chicago. And my name is Lonnie Brooks, and I'm from the south side of Chicago. And I know we got somebody in here tonight from Chicago, right? Are you having a good time?

0: walking through the lights.
1: Chasing tides,
0: walking through the lights and chasing time.